Okay, just checking with you guys. I just want you to shut up once again. We need this department is over.

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1: Watch 203, dispatcher ready to go over here to Harris. Get us moving over.
0: Alright, boss. We'll get you going here as soon as they can line you up here.
1: Alright, sir. Thank you.

0: SXSD dispatch, Jack Spencer, over.
1: It's wide 201, and it's clear that side at Oakworth. Everything line locked back for normal movement on that side.
0: Showing the wide 201 locked up near the side at Oakworth. All switching D-Rotors, door normal. Appreciate you.
1: We thank you, dispatcher.
0: Right now.

4704 dispatcher, on deliver. Alright, bridge is open, over. 5 miles, and I'm ready for you guys, over.

0: Can this bus send a safe dispatcher on its river?
1: 19, dispatcher.
0: Head over.
1: Yes, ma'am. We're here in Decatur, ready to head west to Sheffield when we can, and we're going to stop and work Robertson Junction on the way.
0: You say you guys are headed straight to Sheffield first, over.
1: Say once again, please.
0: You say you guys are headed straight west, on to Sheffield, over.
1: We're going to stop just past Wheeler and work Serpico, then we'll be on to Sheffield.
0: How long will you guys be working Serpico, over?
1: Maybe 45 minutes.
0: 25 minutes, Barry. That's okay. Alright, copy that. Send an indication, though. City map is high, over.
1: Alright, send an indication, and... can we get permission on the Gator side to go out through there?
0: D10, permission on the Gator side, and 7:34 in the PM, over.
1: 7:34 in the PM on the Gator side. Send an indication. Thank you, ma'am.

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We're gonna end up going to Harrison, we did 5 for 20 there.

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0: All right, so I'll stop my whistle no indication, over.
1: There's no indication. We thank you. Have a good evening.
0: See you, T. Watch her out.
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Northwest 7th Street response to the 286, over. Any chance that you guys are able to help me out here and talk about TA, over?

Mobile to Fox 1, so I can start the move up. 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I'll send them over to Fox 1 to start the move up for you guys. That's that.

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1: CSXI 125-13, need to go south across the river whenever it's our turn.
0: All right, copy that.

0: SD Dispatcher Jack's last number.
1: Squad 20313 has their plane line and locked straightaway, side movement at Oakworth, and we're clear of it.
0: Squad 20313 locked up, clear the side at Oakworth. All switches to D-Rush, store and all. Appreciate it. Over. You all have a good one.
1: Will do it. Thanks, sir.
0: Yeah, buddy. SD

0: for a fellow citizen for Atalora.
1: Hello?
0: Yeah, full indication there, if you'd be broke, you guys will go ahead and, I believe, tie it down there and decide in. So if you help out, they'll probably get on that, 286, I believe that's the plan. But when you get there, just touch base with the train master, Rob Thomas, he's there, he's in that location there as well, over. That's right, that's right.
2: 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Repeat, no defect. Total axle 548. Detector out.

0: dispatcher, over.
1: 95, dispatcher.

What's your name, over? All right, 1791, proceed, Lumber to Brock. Clear limit put by the siding. Limit put by LaRue, 935. 935 in the PM, over. Limit put by LaRue, 935. 935 in the PM, over.

dispatch, over. 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

0: Walk across the bridge now, buddy.
1: Authority in for training coordination, over. You don't have to send a shock authority in for training coordination, over.

0: sector. 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Detector out.
1: About 24, 12 inches.

0: You're on this one, 85.
1: Yeah.
0: Hey, I'm gonna sneak up behind you about three cars.
1: Okay.

0: 5 on 2.
1: What are you doing after you go to Madison? Over.
0: You say what we got to do at Madison?
1: What do you have to do after Madison? Over.
0: Yeah, we'll go to Madison and get our cars together and clear up on the branch line. All our work is in Madison there on the branch.
1: All right, do you need a warp between your truck authority or post it over?
0: Yeah, I'll have to have a warp between up there.
1: I'm in this over.

0: work between your track authority, over.
1: Yeah, that's right. We need to work between Lumber and Elko to be able to do our work up there. And it's going to take a little while. We got 2,500 foot of cars to gather up there.
0: Lumber,
1: Elko,
0: they get 2,500 foot cars to gather. Okay, and then how long will it take you to get in the clear, over?
1: Once I get there, it's going to take at least an hour to get it together. 45 minutes to an hour to get it together and get in the clear. Probably closer to an hour on the main line. Nice, once I get there.

0: are you picking on 12th Avenue, over.
1: I just found out the rig, 12th Avenue, I believe we got 6 rig callers with us.
0: All right,
1: Sunday
0: 12th Avenue, you go on the
1: beach
0: and follow CSX, over.
1: Okay, going out at 12th and follow
2: CSX. We appreciate it. I've got the one. All right, thanks. CSX M520, go north, over. CSX 520 M524, need to go north out of the side near Oakworth. Over.
0: I got you set in behind it. Wait on that train to clear you, over.
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1: 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Is that correct, Dolan? 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
1: Pois área de atenção. Journal.

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0: If you don't think that it's going to hinder your route, are you guys sure that you guys will be able to make it? You guys will have any restrictions right away, solve your problem. If you don't take any exceptions to the TARP, you guys are able to continue with no restrictions right away, side of this, get with your dispatcher if you guys have any issues, over.
1: 209-13, she's at 30-35, approach medium south of Harris.
0: Did you guys copy that, over? Alrighty, guys, safe travel, safe side out.

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0: All right. On your track authority, the NS4054 East is east of Rock, and then that BNSL3626 East is at the 331 over.
2: Norfolk Southern, miles out, 3, 5, 6, 25, south, east, south, east, south.

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1: 364, dispatcher.
0: 364, line over.
1: We loaded up, we ready to go. We got some work at Greenbrier.

0: There's a train tied down on the siding. Would you still be able to work Greenbrier over?
1: We could pull up and shove the main, but, well, no, because I'd have to get on the head end.
2: Do you know if it's tied down clear of that switch on the lumber end or not?
0: Let me call the train master and I'll let you know, over.
1: Yeah, okay.
2: Yeah, we'll have to get the OT hung on the rear and all that, so it'll be a lot.
0: I'll get back with you, over.

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1: 364.
0: Hey, I mentioned you have to work green bar off the main, and that train is tied down. It's not a way for you to do your work off the main, over.
1: Okay, is that a way for us to get us ride to the head end, or what?
0: Over.
1: Yeah, because we're going to have to hang that EOT and we can't shove the siding, so I'm going to have to walk up the head end on that hill.
0: I'll send a message to
1: East
0: Over.
1: Okay.
0: Please come out 12th Avenue, over.
1: Yeah, we're coming out of 12th.
0: It's in location, I got you tracked down one behind the CSX that's going across, over.
1: Okay, signal indication behind the CSX.

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0: 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Over.
1: Okay.
0: What limit you to your track authority? 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
1: They normally give us lumber to the 350, but we'll probably need more since we're shoving the main.
0: I bet. I'll get back with you.

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1: 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All right, I thought that was okay.

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0: 0.7. 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
1: Oh, can you give me a roll up? Over.
0: Detector out.

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1: Hey, we're D-Working Mass, so will that interfere with 364 working Greenbrier? Over.
2: If you want to change this to this point, we're between Elko and the 350, then you can get them the 350 and Lumber, if we're going to work.

0: approach the intersection 364.
1: Take out at box 10 to that Lumber Echo. Just give you up to Lumber Echo at box 10, the same limit. That's it for you, over.
2: Well, everybody has to ride restricted if we do that. I mean, but however you want to do it, 350 and Echo is all we need, work between. That's the only limits we need now. But it's however you want to do it.
1: They could usually get to 350, but with them working off the main, they might need a little more. So I was going to give them the same limit you have. But yeah, both of you, I worked over.
2: Okay, if he thinks they need more, then that's what we can do. We'll just do it that way.
1: I'm trying to think of 2188, box 1, 2145, just end of box 10, same limit as before, over.
2: Okay, 2188, 2145, got the same limit as before with box 10, we do appreciate it.

360 release, flat over. Alright, I am ready when you are, over. Juliet Alpha Whiskey, over. No problem. Type the one over.

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1: 364.
0: 342197 is a box 10 because A85 is working in Madison. Over.
1: Okay, box 10A85 is working in Madison.
0: That's right. Do you need anything else for me to work? Over.
1: We're going to need permission to reverse at Lumber between the control points.
0: Okay, when I get a signal to come in, I will give it to you. Over.
1: Okay.
0: Watch out.

7 95 10 7 9 5 10 7 9 5 10 7 9 5 10 7 9 5 10 7 9 5 10 7 9 5 10 7 9 5 10 7 9 5 10 7 9 5 10 7 9 5 10 7 9 5 10 7 9 5 10 7 9 5 10 7 9 5 10 7 9 5 10 7 9 5 10 7 9 5 10 7 9 5 10 7 9 5 10 7 9 5 10 7 9 5 10 7 9 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
1: Reverse CP Lumber. 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

0: electrician, you said mainline, lumber, and limestone. 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Over. 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
1: Do you have the signal back through this?

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1: Mainline with an approach at Lumber, southern westbound, 3400, 364.

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0: Dispatch. 364 is run over.
1: We loaded up, ready to change this track, so we're going to proceed.

0: that you're about 7,600 feet under your work. Zero it over.
1: Yeah, that's right.
0: I see you 2332 Buffalo and 2197, so we're between Lumber and Elko. It's going to be proceed Lumber to Elko. Hold the main over.
1: Right, I got a 2332 Box 1, track authority number 2197 is void. Proceed Lumber to Elko. Hold the main.
0: That's right.

5-3-6-8, 0-7.

5 over. Yeah, it worked today over. Okay. So I'm not just being traffic authority up to ASA. And then the westbound signal mess was not down, so there's going to be no westbound signal mess when I talk to you back. You know, though, it's going to have a 752 electronic authority with RWIC at 8, I believe, 8 to the front. Over.

Question on PCC, do you have a bulletin number 7205? 7205 is the south of flag at 324.48 on Salty Bottom Road. Over. No, you're ready, copy, over. Alright, the milepost 324.48. That is 324.48, Salty Bottom Road, stop and flag. Over.

324.4, letter 8. That's 324.4, letter 8. Over. That's correct. Trying to give it to you 131 AM, JAW. Over. JAW, Juliet Alpha Whiskey. Over.

Sorrento. Helen, no, there is no West Rock signal, man. So stop at the milepost. It should be 324.48. And let me get there. Let me know when I get fishing by. Over.

We got them all in there. Whatever.

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I can get one more bulletin on the copy over. So for device out of service, at ASA on all tracks, device is the westbound signal. ASA out of service, account of damage by crossing incident. Over.

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Show me device, the westbound signal at ASA. It's out of service, and the reasons for damage by crossing incident. Over.

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Trying to give it to you at 141 AM, JAW, Juliet Alpha Whiskey, over.

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Documentation by dispatching on 324.4 letter 8, main to main, westbound, cyclone RWIC, Hartford, over.

Total angle 5 1 6. Detected out.

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Okay. 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Oh. Ben, it's coming back at Robert. 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

Anyway, the ACU clears limits and protected by your 2352 Brock Elko. Is that correct, though? Go ahead, over. All right, stop that over.

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0: 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Detector out.
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到最后我们。Okay, so the plan for y'all to go to Midway and tie you down, got your ride ordered for 5 a.m. to pick y'all up and take y'all to Chattanooga. Over. Correct, and I'm about to send you your traffic authority to Midway just to take over.

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That's 324.48 at Salty Bottom Road, stopping flag, over.

Bottom Road. Over. I'm trying to get with the outlet. 325-325-AM-JAW. Over. Now, and there's up to me late, so the main over.

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Which way are you going in, over?

再见，这个太凶恶了，我们。

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Three 65 one, over.

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1: Suicide, a traffic misdirect application, McIntyre, main to the side, east on direction, coming out, hold on.

0: 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Milepost 313.5. 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
1: Norfolk Southern.
0: Repeat.
1: Milepost
0: 367.2.
1: No.
0: Defects.
1: Repeat.
0: No.
1: Defects.
0: Detector out.
2: No defect.
1: No defects.
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1: No
0: defects.

2379 LL175261. Here you come, fella. That's right. You can reach about 12th Avenue now. I'll lead up there. Over. 3-2000 NS4836. I'm stopping mid-fast. Stop indication 12th Avenue, main to the siding. Westbound direction, just looking out. Over. Personal siding at 412, 412 AM, over.

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0: Yes, ma'am. Lightville North, current 3-1 McCann, over.
1: Happy Bow 1 and mine, over.
0: I understand. Thank you.

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364, 2410, ace of the midway coming back to you on the siding, protected on the siding, cut down, over.

0: say Rusty Hartford, over.
1: Murray Kegel, what's that filter number, Dale?
2: 7123, gotta go on the main line up there at Athens, Vulcan, Cole, and then up there on N and D and clear up.
1: Okay. Using that 6045 motor to Dale?
2: Yes, sir, that's right.
1: Alright. All good for counter day. Got plenty of fuel for round trip. PC's gonna work where you need it.
2: That's right.
1: All right. Now I'm coming out the crossover 6th Street. Over.
2: Crossover.
1: All right, LC9214, with SC 6604-5 here. Permission to open up those crossovers. Energy's this siding. Oak work to come north. Let me know anything's on. All back permission to siding 0659 SWM. Over.
2: All right, 0659. LC9214. Understand. Got permission to open up occupied that side here at Oak work. They know it's all lined locked back.
1: All right, here we go. Be careful. Talk shortly. That's it. Anybody else at Oak Works looking for a steal? Okay, not yet. It's bad, Jessica.
3: 84.
2: Hey, 0692, I can find a sign.

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1: 80692 is line and log back for the siding.
0: Hey, come on north with them there. Everything line and log back for the siding. I let Darby know y'all ready to go. He didn't give me a thumbs up yet, but I know he's seen the message, so hollering. Should be able to get you across. I don't think anything close over there.
1: All right, we thank you.
0: All right, we'll talk to you up tomorrow. Dispatch, Jess Lester.

Southwest Tennessee, 363, over. Yeah, I think the westbound signal there at Ace is messed up. Mansway Herford's got track time through there. I'm going to give you a track authority in his limits. And then once y'all get stopped at ASA, I'll talk you through there. Over. Get all that and we'll take care of all this. Three, what's y'all's location?

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I'm sending you this one. It's kind of wonky, but just pay close attention to what you covered or what you copied there. I know, like I said, when y'all get stopped today, so I'll talk you down through his 11.

Mission passed the westbound stop generation at Magna Main 625, 625 AM, Port Aurora, over.

364, over. Well, you might want to catch a little nap. It's going to be 9 o'clock before it gets there. All right, sir, I appreciate it. I just let me know if they don't show up at 9 o'clock. We'll do something different, maybe. That's real.

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0: Alright, Bennett House, 7 o'clock on duty. What's your full time today, Will?
1: 70329.
0: And which one of the motors you using, Noah?
1: 2018. PTC's working. Plenty of fuel. We want to go out to crossovers. We're going to do the interchange on the way to the river and drag it on out to the river, over.
0: Copy that. And plenty of fuel for a round trip today on that move, over.
1: Yes, sir. Plenty of fuel.
0: All right, line 10314, eastbound CSXH 2018. You got my permission to open up there at the crossovers, enter east side of Oakworth. Lined up, make your move there. I'll let Darby know. You can call him too. Pull on the interchange out to the river, and just let me know when everything's lined all back. You got permission to sign here, 0749 SWM.
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1: Y-103,
0: airplane
1: went
0: hand line, locked siding, moving over. All right, Y-103, everything used on the siding, hope, line locked, all back for the siding. All right, y'all be careful out there, and we'll give me a shout when you're ready to get back.
1: I will be there, thank you.
0: All right, dispatch, James Landrell.

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1: Y-103, Mr. Darby.
0: Go ahead, O.
1: When we can, we need to do interchange, and we'll clear up on the river with it, over.
0: How long is it going to take what you guess?
1: I got to shove two tracks and pull 15 cars out of another one, is my understanding, so it should take over 20 minutes or so.
0: I'll come on, son, in case you know.
1: Two boards upriver, I think. I may need a third one. If I do, I'll just holler back at you.
0: All right, that'll be fine.

everything handled there, working between the switch to Athens, line lock all back for Maine, and you are ready now to go to the ND, stream the ND, clear up on. All right, come on north, signal indication. Let me know when you everything buttoned up to clear. We got 129 coming up on Guam. Expect that one.

0: Air Sea Dispatcher, Jack Lansdale.
1: Get back out.

0: Yes, sir. Good morning, Scott. L 699-14.
1: All right, 699-14, Williams and Lanley. 8 o'clock on due. What's that bolt's number, David?
0: Yes, sir. That's right. 70618. Got a CSXT 2052. Plenty of fuel counter date. Need to use a side, and I guess one to swing, one to leave on, and then going straight to fall.
1: All right. Come out right there to South Andover.
0: Yes, sir. That's correct.
1: L69914, CSXH2052. You got permission to open up there, south end, enter, use that sign, hope for signal indication. One time out, back up, get the switch, let the missile ride a while back, and ready to go to fall flow. Permission to sign, 0844, SWM.
0: And we're going to handle back. Thanks, sir.
1: 0844, SWM.
0: 0844, thank you.
1: Here we go. That's just fine.

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1: Okay.
0: Boop.

0: Thanks, y'all. Try.
1: Do y'all think you could, Curtis Henry, could it Wheeler?

0: I don't want to try close this morning. There's really nothing else going on. Y'all just come on.
1: That's nasty. That's special.
0: I'll just hold this 288 waiting for y'all there.
2: 99, everything line locked back. Side, we are shut back behind the side.
0: All right, everything handled to get out and open up there. All line locked back now for normal siding moment there. Appreciate that. 129 is about to hit Harris over there. I'm going to go ahead and let 129 go by you, and y'all can look for a light to follow that 129 towards Salt Fair, Lord.

CFX detector. 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

0: Tennessee, dispatch to Ranchino. Behind one of mine, over.
1: I'm behind one of yours.
0: Tennessee, 10E, over.
2: 10E,
0: over. What are y'all doing?
2: Well, I was about to holler at you. We got everything squared away. We're going to have to come out of the sides with some racks and shove one of these clear tracks and then pick up the other track. I guess we'll have to get logged into PTC whenever we can and get an authority to come out through on that.
0: All right, you need to come out of lumber.
2: We do need to come out of lumber. I guess while I got you permission on the side near lumber and limestone.
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2: 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Let me get logged in here and we'll buzz you back in.
0: That'll work, over.
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2: Either way.
0: I will get you out there.
2: Okay.
0: Tennessee, Keith Shelton, over. You at, sir? When you can get on my lumber, I've got a chain the siding up there, lumber needs to come out and make some moves. Play lumber and Elko, over. Sounds good. That's right, Trev. Now you keep on coming, Keith. You just want to get on my lumber. That'll work fine.
2: You still here, Doug?
0: Go ahead.
2: Hey, this is bullet number 10-22-0.
3: Clear by 333.
2: I'm on that permission on the side.
0: Sir, 758.
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1: All right, thank you. Y'all have a good day.
0: A little too late for that.
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1: Our signing lights on lumber also, D. York, 811, 811 AM, according to rules, over.
0: 811 and AM, according to rules, thank you.
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0: Tennessee, dispatch, you're answered, over. Go ahead, over. Lee, just for a few minutes, though, at 8:24 a.m., over. Dispatch, you're out.
1: 81 clear to Decatur Junction, over.

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1: How about us getting inside to go back, over.
0: All right, you got, come on back here, Wild 314. You got Mitchell siding, Oakworks, let me know when you clear. 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
1: I got
0: Mitchell
1: siding, so we get everything lined up.
0: All right, we'll talk to you a little bit, thank you. There's Dennis Mitchell at Athens, over.

0: 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Mile post 3.5.
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0: Where are you at, Cole?
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0: Okay, yeah. 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
1: I appreciate it.

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0: Flasher Oak, where's home?
1: Y-103, Scott.
0: Y-103, 14, go ahead.
1: At 101, told us to leave any cars on the side and it's fixed to build 848. Is that okay with you?
0: Let's see. Yeah, that'll be fine. I understand you're going to leave everything, leave cars in the siding for the 101 job at 848. 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
1: I'll leave it.
0: All right, thank you. Appreciate the call there, North Shirley. Anybody else around the world? 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That's just a jet one.

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0: relate to three steps, 7246, you done got her swapped up.
1: All right, you're riding 10 back.

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Step away from radio for a minute.

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0: Yeah, go ahead, 04.
1: If we can, we'd like to come out here at 12, go stick two cars in at 84 Lumber and come back to Decatur lot.
0: Clear. Syndication.
1: All right, thank you, Doctor.

0: Castillo Shelton, over. Yeah, come on to Irving's if you can. I got a couple more eastbounders showing up.
1: Signals whenever you are.
0: All right, so this is the track department gets behind y'all there, over.
1: All right, thank you.

Grassy Dispatch, Jack Slasher North. Alright, LC Q4 6045, you have mission opened up there. Off the ND, air main track here between south and Akiri North and Athens. Come south. Let me know when you get everything lined up back for the main. Okay, open up 1025 SWMR. All right, well, dispatch there, bro.

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0: one. 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What do you want me to put? Just 42, Mark. Tag authority 3556, DNS 3258, Lebanon Bronx. All east to the 342, 342 letter aerial. Shelton, over.
1: Shelton, answering, over.
0: You buy lumber?
1: Yes, sir. I was about to for you there.
0: 3859 Lumber, Irvington, going all the way to Shelton by the CP of Lumber. CP Lumber only. 933 AM, over. Don't forget to send one of their siding. You haven't done that yet. You've got up through Irvington. Switch his line for the siding.
1: And send one for the siding.

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0: Gentlemen, it's time. 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I'm railing west, 1 foot, take more control.
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0: Billy, I found you. 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
0: I just gonna see if you could drive over there, but they answered me.
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0: Thank you. 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
1: 26, Highway 26, northbound, like
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0: When y'all think you'd be ready to go, folks?
1: We're about to couple up these outbounds, pull up, hang a EOT, show back in the side and get him, I'd say, in the next 35, 40 minutes.
0: Okay, that lets me know what I need to appreciate it.
1: All right.
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0: hear me now? I'm ready when you are. Come on down to Irvington. I'll be there for a few minutes. Got a lot of traffic ahead of you there.
1: Fire 288, copy. Pulling into Irvington. Holding tight, over.
0: Dispatcher out.

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0: straight depth. It's off of us quite a bit.
1: Coach Harbor 288 out.

0: on the side of Harris, line a while back for Saudi Moon. All right, 026 is coming across now. And the, can y'all reach over and talk to that, one of those yard bunch over there from here? They left some interchange cars on the siding down there for that 101 job to build out an 848 over there. See if y'all got a route in up there. They didn't tell me exactly where they set them there.
1: Yeah, we'll holler at them and see what we got down there.
0: Yeah, I mean, if y'all get up at 2nd Street, you know, I get you across. I just don't want to get you hung up. If how many of y'all get a hold of right now?
1: 23.
0: 23, yes, y'all. Should have plenty of room to 2nd Street, but I know if y'all want to clear lumber hung out or what their plans are for making on those cars, if they're going to get on the north end or in the middle or what.
1: All right, yeah, we'll holler at them, see what they got going on.
0: Man, give me a shout back there. Thanks. Thanks, Dylan. This is SD Dispatch. Calling SD. That's that 699 job that hand says keep, but I didn't hear anything.

All right, thank you. See you guys.

Hey, where's the spring go? LC 10-9, 14, LC 205, 2, can you make open up there, fall for Leonard at main track, go ahead, home to gas south end, Hartsville, and come north, let me know when you got everything lined up.

0: Tennessee. Rusty Herford, open up 1105. Yes, sir. I am going to need to use that siding here a little bit to make some trains here, if possible.
1: Correct. Talk to you in a bit. Yes, that's it. Dispatch, you have Lance.
0: I'm going to stick the west boundary into the siding. Some information.
2: We can get in down there.
1: All right. Left the car sitting below the crossovers there. All right.
0: Next. I don't know.
1: 20, 30 minutes. Wait, you can't signal indication. And let me know when you clear that siding.
0: I appreciate you.
1: Fair enough for them.
2: All right. We thank you.
1: Dispatch, you're welcome. Looks like they actually got the bridge up. Or my screen is just delayed. That 26 is coming through Vine Street, so that'll be next.

That's your answer, Nova. Yeah, waiting on the track department crew that time. They've had time about all not long, but crossing accident happened. They should be in the clear by the next 20 or 30 minutes there, over. We'll meet at 287 there also. They're by Crow Creek. Got a rough spot where? At the crossing block, you say, or they do?

0: Boston Bluff back here at the high school, whenever you can put them through your limits. Over.
1: That'll do, go.
0: Yeah, I can. We can do that. Okay. Let me see what I can do here.
1: Step black, NA 7646.

0: one of them.
1: 19, North First there, Cater.
0: Yeah, I'm going to send you one if you get on Rusty's limits. I just want to send you track authority. We'll go down to Maine, get on his limits. Once you copy that, I'll talk to you about Brock.
1: Help him out. They don't.
2: Millwood Scott Stevenson, over.
3: Come in.
2: Hey, I got two headlights man. I think this man four north switch. Are y'all going to be using that ladder here anytime soon? All right, I appreciate it. Going to four north, put in two headlights. Thank you. All right, you want to get done.
0: Zed XS, DDS, Patrick J.
4: Patrick. One armed up with 76, hold me up.
3: Cut that out. Let me
4: fire.
3: Going this way.
4: 101.
3: There's the guy.
0: Well, 101, 14 at Oakworth. What
4: are y'all going to be using? Let's throw that around.
3: Build the train, and then we'll end up putting their engines on.
0: Okay. All right. Let's see. 114 train she got here. Make sure I got the right one. Smith, Stevens, there you are. You clock on to which bolt number they were?
5: The bolt 599-13
0: minutes. Okay. And, y'all want to start putting this 848 stuff together? Over. You see the cars, the 103 left out there. Did you talk to that L692 job? He said that he talked to y'all and that y'all had a route for him at the crossover to get off the siding. Okay. All right. Because he is going to be next coming over there. All right. Hey, I want to talk to CSX-4024.
6: On the 32.
0: I laid out the cars in the siding. Left by the 103. And with the understanding that 692 is
6: coming at their right side
0: of the crossovers.
6: That's not talking to Brock. It's talking to Herford.
0: Work with it. Work with it. Work with it. Work with it. Work with it. Work with it. Work with it. Finished and all set up and ready to go. Everything's all back there.
3: Y101, I understand you got permission to occupy the siding. Where the cars left in the siding?
6: All right, thank you, sir. Scratch her
3: up. Coming back now. He clears up, get the train built, and get it all back to you. Over.
0: Yeah. All right, so that okay? 1116 SWMR.
3: 1116 SWMR.
0: All right, thank you. Is that

0: 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Big news, Patrick Jack Flasher.
1: That's

LC Dispatcher, LC standing out 14-1. Communications is getting ready to do a little something at the heart cell up there. It's probably going to affect BTC. I see that yours is signed up for y'all and headed back to the yard without an order. Communications is getting ready to do something on the site at the heart cell up there. It might affect BTC. See, yours not signed up, but then are you going back to the yard without BTC?

0: Now, keep them coming north here. I'll hold them off over. Fine. Yeah, get on through there, and I'll have them do it behind you.
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0: dispatcher, over.
1: That's B209, dispatcher. Need to go north across the river whenever we can, bud.
0: Behind the drawbridge, we're going to run L692, and it's going to be your off turn, over.
1: I appreciate it.
0: Dispatcher out.

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0: and a road foreman answering. 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
1: Ten E, road foreman, Dave. Though.
0: Say one more time, over. Ten E. Is that what you said?
1: Ten E, 10 Edward. Over.
0: Ed, over.
1: Yes, we go channel 2 12 12, please. Foreman desk on 2-0.
0: Yeah, go ahead, over.
1: Yes, we put our train together here at Greenbrier. We didn't have any outbound wheel report paperwork, anything as far as what I can run and the notch limit. Do you mind to look that up? He's got it built in the phone, and let me know what you come up with on your end.
0: You're 10 of the 14th.
1: That is correct, of the 14th.
0: Well, I'll take it.

0: says you're 3,962 tons. It's just round one, 7646.
1: Round one, the 7646, I guess not, Jake.
0: Is correct, over.
1: Okay, appreciate the hit.
0: Is that a good trip? Land a real format.

I want 54. 13, come in, over.

Hey, Tyler, my boss back here. Just 13 cars, right on. Let me go. If you want to stand on this, yeah. Good to go, but let me also make sure they go on to some different airports. I'll be right back.

0: Roger, it's Lowe's.
1: This 10-8 dispatcher will be ready to go.
0: I'll let you. Y'all come on, civil aggression. Here comes your tech authority. Go ahead.
1: All right, sir.

0: side ain't gonna be clear once y'all leave 10E.
1: Yeah, that's right, it'll be clear.
0: That sounds good, I thank you. Dispatch her out.
2: Hey, Darby.
0: Hey.
2: That, all that stuff there at ASA with the crossing and the, message about the westbound signal, it wasn't showing in the PTC, but it was on our bulletin. Have they voided that stuff out?
0: Not yet, but stop and flag at Saucy Bottom Road is annulled, but they're just about finished with the rest of it there at ASA.
2: Okay, stop and flag's been annulled, but the other's still in effect. We got that thing.
0: You want to spread your out. Did you say Soggy Bottom, boys? Yeah, that's been a 10:44 a.m. on.

0: Down here and everything you handle, I'll back them.
1: I understand. We appreciate it.
0: It's good, Jerry.

Here in a little bit. So a few more minutes, we'll get you out of here.

Tennessee 287, location, over. Holding time, Rockin' Ace and CPA, to get you into that siding. I'm about to send you this track authority. And then once y'all get stopped at Ace and Holler, I'll talk you by the signal into the siding. Over. That's correct, over. West Tennessee Rusty, Hartford, be able to throw it, switch it Ace for the siding, over.

0: JT Young, over.
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0: 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You still have to run down the junction,
2: that is correct.
1: I do, but I think I can get off at this little crossing up here. I'm just gonna pull down to the south end. I'm gonna get off this little crossing up here in the side and then drive in back there, Scott, so I can get out of your way.
0: Okay, all right, then. Thank you. Appreciate the help. I'll watch that reason.
1: Thanks, buddy. Appreciate it.

7, 8167, missed past the westbound stops at ASA. Main of the siding, after talking to Hereford at 1059, 1059 AM, Cardinal Rules, over. Sir, is that your app?

don't have time. Decatur Junction to McIntyre on the main one track. At Decatur Junction, High Railing West, one truck, F4A Patrol, Shelton out.

0: sophisticated drawbridge.
1: Yes, sir. This is Parker. We got a high rail truck on headed your direction. We have a TA through your territory. We was wanting to see if we could get across your draw span when it's available.
0: Yes, sir, Mr. Parker. Decatur drawbridge is down and locked. Ready for your move.
1: All right. Bridge down and locked. 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
1: Yes, sir. It's Parker. 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Thank you for your help.
0: Yes, sir. Mr. Parker, anytime. Y'all have a good day. 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
1: Yes, sir. 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

0: Det er 66.
1: Yes, welcome. Anybody else on this Oakworth tower for SD? Over.

Exactly, listeners, at LA 49, 13-1. Hey, I'm running this little 154 train by you there at Athens to down to Harris. You'll follow him into the siding at Harris. Meet a couple of trains there.

0: Toyota, over. 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
0: Dustin. Just about your help.

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So you can take the 261 from both those back when you can, please. 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

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Milepost 3,

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1: CFX detector, milepost 3,
0: since
1: 1, 3,
0: point, 5, on the other side of ASA. Also, I just stop at ASA.
1: Total actual, 5, 8, 2.
0: Dispatch the eastbound stops at ASA, main 1131, 1131 AM, code to Rosalind, NS 3258, over.

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0: Tiltman, CA 4640, McIntyre to Wheeler, 1 High Rail westbound, Edward Patrol.
1: Forward, burning for limestone.

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0: 514, over.
1: That's 410, that's coming north across the river.
0: Stay behind one of mine, over.
1: Behind one of yours, sounds good, I appreciate it.
0: That's right. 04, so y'all just got one motor.

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0: 1, over. 4615, Rockin' Ace on the main, coming back to you. Protected on the 4620 Ace of the 297, over. All right. Okay, that's what I need to back. I appreciate it. Location, over. All right, we'll have to send you a track authority to get down to Main here at
1: 514
0: South. Yeah, we had this crossing accident, signal issues there, over. Let me know when y'all get stopped at Brock. I'll have to talk to y'all by the signal at Brock there.

Tennessee answering, over. But you all got the 76-46 in the lead. All right. 1099-76-46. Mission has the eastbound stops at Abrock. Main to Main, that's according to Rusty Hertford, 1151, 1151 AM according to the rules, over.

that's nice.

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1: So, $4, didn't know if we were going in at 12 or McIntyre.
0: Apologies, I've been busy. Going to McIntyre, let me work on getting this tram out of your way there, though.
1: Alright, you're good, we was just wondering.
0: Yes, sir.
2: Thank you.

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You're still showing a stop and flag, 324.4, over.

Tennessee to Shelton, over. Yeah, AO4s need to pull out McIntyre. How are you coming along? That'll work, over. AO4, if you're still on here, he's taking a switch. 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We'll get y'all by McIntyre, over.

0: 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Defector out.
1: After stopping and talking to Hereford, this past the eastbound stop to the ace of Main to Main. 1208 to PM, corner rules, over.

All right. When you can, clear up that 4686, brought to ACES on Bridge 288 behind y'all. Once y'all get by ACES, because you got the CP and ACES on it, send it back, girl.

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1: 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Being southbound, get signals across your bridge when we get you.
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47.8 lined up clear out on point. But

off in the clear. One more. Up. 15 feet. 10. 5. Good. Crash on it, clear. 4728. Got a 3-step.

y'all. Nathan, if you can send back that 4363 lumber to Brock and that 4686 work between Brock and Asa, protected on the 4798 Asa the Midway when you can, please, over.

0: Tennessee Dispatcher, LA 848 14 over. Y'all back south of that 2nd Street crossover, or 2nd Street switches over.
1: South of 2nd Street, please.
0: Thanks, Dispatcher. Alright then, South 2nd Street, everything Lalo back there. I'm going to bring that 849 down to enter there. He can get in at 2nd Street and get around to the York anywhere.
1: Yes, he can, over.
0: Alright then, listen out, I haven't hollered at you, but we're going to bring him on, over.
1: Alright, here we go.
0: Alright, anybody else on this Oakwood Tower SDR? This is Dispatcher LA 4913, over. Alright. Here comes a signal for you there across the NS. Gwinnett Siding. I guess Gwinnett 2nd Street, that 848 job has got his train lined up in the siding near the other side of 2nd Street. But they tell me there's a route 2nd Street to the yard. That's where you go. Talk to them. 288, over. Alright. Yes, sir. Let me know when you're clear. If you need to
2: the other end of the door.
0: Alright. Here we go. Thank you. Thanks, Mr. Jessup.
2: Alright. Let me get you a couple of track authorities to get through Rock and Asa, and then one on the other side of Asa.
3: 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Detector out.
2: And Holly Moody, I'll get stopped at Brock. I have to talk to you by that signal, over.

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0: Go ahead, over.
1: Clear, Oakworth southbound, I-154, 13, locomotive, CFXT, 38.
0: It's just 288 by, and it's all yours. Now, we have to get one out of the side of you, Brock. He's sitting there, and then once it gets gone, y'all gonna have it.
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1: 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Okay.

0: Cindy, y'all still showing the stop and flag, 324, not 4. Y'all still got that PTC over.
1: Get anything on it?
0: Across the malfunction, 324.4, over. 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
0: How long did you say? I got you. That's what you're at. Go ahead.
2: You ain't armed on that other engine or something. Let me go look.
0: Lady said I couldn't make you out. Somebody else is talking. What'd you say there, though? We'll try. Go ahead.
3: Our pickup is
1: 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No defect. Total actual timer 2.
0: That'd be fine, yeah. 286.
1: Out.
0: They ain't got ordered yet.
3: I guess they ain't got nobody.
0: Well, 204 just now getting the pride, so that's probably what they're waiting on.
3: Yeah, probably.
0: Here we go. Spencer.
3: I just know I'll be first now when I get there.
0: That's right.

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Roger to 1080, over. 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

line up today. 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Appreciate you, man. 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
1: CSX detector, milepost 313.5. No defects. Repeat, no defects. Total axles 460. Detector out.

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I appreciate it, Earl. Hello, everybody.

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0: nothing. I probably say about 12 more of them.
1: That's supposed to be right up here.
0: Which one? At the crossing, you said?
1: No, I'm all the way up here at the signal.
0: Oh, okay, my street, I guess.

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1: 848, over.
0: 848, go ahead.
1: Yeah, I got a lead in at 4728. Bridges and Harris on the
2: lead at 1015. McIntyre out.
1: 5895 on the tons. 6423 on the length. 23 loads, 83 inches, good power. 3,200 gallons in a liter, 35 in a second one. We just got done with all our stuff, ready to go north, though.
0: All right. Is that 849 out of the way there yet?
1: Yes, they are. We pulled up and finished up our brake set.
0: Okay. All right. We'll get you going as soon as this southbound going down the main clear zero.
1: All right. Copy that. We appreciate it.
0: Yes, sir. Anybody else with the SD, over?

0: Norfolk Southern, milepost 367.2. No defects. Repeat, no defects.
1: 0.7. 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Total axle 460. Detector out.
0: Norfolk Southern, milepost 367.2. 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
1: CO 15, NNTJC 2235 April.

to Ratcliffe. Go ahead. Was it out of service in the bulletin? Yeah, I do see it. All right. Bulletin item 7238, westbound signal at ASA, showing it back in service. 141 in the PM by Ratcliffe. Over. Yeah, 143 in the PM. Over. Going on with that signal or the switch that I need to know about? Everything should be working. Thank you. I'm at 364. Over. That is a good one for you at 142 in the PM. Over. Over. I didn't copy that 288.

location, over.

0: Hey, this is LA-48 in the side here at Oakworth, ready to go north here at the river. Over.
1: LA-48 is going to be 911, over.
0: I'm on, all right, thank you.

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0: is Horton and Parker. Okay, thank you. Y'all are untied and ready to go. Thank you. West Tennessee to M77, over.
1: CO 15 and C 6 C 5235 to the airport south.

0: 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Milepost 313.5. 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Detector out.
1: 7732 approach diverging. Decatur Junction out.

0: 48 again, just wondering if it was our turn or not.
1: Okay, west of the block, take notification, over.
0: Okay, west of the block.
1: Okay, dispatch out.

0: 101 at Oakworth. If we show it in the side, and we are clear of the side at Oakworth.
1: Good. Y101 clear of the side at Oakworth. Appreciate it.
0: Thank you.
1: 49, you on?
2: Off here and then 22.
1: Uh, 849, you with me? 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

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Yeah, West Tennessee to Pickering, over.

0: 77, over.
1: M8-1814, says 8725, approach medium, oh, work on.
0: 81, are you at the main line? Okay, they are not by you yet. They should be around probably the 290. They will be coming west by you, over.

Mockash from the cell, whatever. Not going to help M77.

All right, I got that. And can I get your rec, Eddie? All right, so I'll get something in on that. I appreciate the info.

Answer. 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Milepost 299.7. No defect. 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Total. Excellent. 532. 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

0: SX, SP, dispatch, Jack's Lance Road.
1: Y-201-14, over.
0: Y-201-14, what's your lead motor today, over?
1: My lead motor's going to be a
0: CSXT-2018. Y-201-14, you have permission to occupy the siding at Oakworth. They're working in both directions, over.
1: That's Y-201-14, got permission to occupy the siding here at Oakworth in both directions.

by M77, and how far do you have to go over? And do you have a planned stop? Okay. Yeah, when you can, cycle that PTC breaker. I guess you had to cycle the PTC breaker on the back wall and then put it back up. This time, just cycle the PTC breakers on the back wall, put them down, put it down for about 10 seconds, put it back up, and let it clear up to get over. Yeah, that's correct. I copy that.

0: together.
1: Clear number 5429, and I'm going to ground off protected by 261.

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1: 7-9-7-0-1-14. We're north in the side, and everything's lined out back for the side movement.
0: 114, got all switching to the regular store normal for the side, and I appreciate you, fellas.

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1: Skyline 201, look at you. You going up river?
0: Yeah, that's right.
1: It'll be north, northbound behind one of your southbounds, over.
0: Head north, that's one of our southbounds. We appreciate it.
1: Thank you. Just watch out.

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0: 5-2-1, go ahead.
1: Yeah, apparently MTO said there's three cars that a customer called and they need, so I was going to let you know we need to shove back south and line us up back in the yard, grab those three. Then we'll be ready to leave. I know if we need to, could we keep it siding or if you needed it back.
0: You're good, man. You're good, over.

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And if you have a good signal, hit receive. Confirm. Your signal is, if that's what you're flying,

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1: 201, okay.
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1: Okay, I'm ready for you. Signal indication.
0: I said okay, so we appreciate it.
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1: That's it, I'm going to let you know we're pulling out of side, man. Everything is lining up, there for side moving behind us.
0: Switches the D-Rez line back north to the side there. Appreciate it, 201.

77 over. Spring up this 8290 Crow Creek to ASL, protected by your 5507 Brockton Lumber over. All right, you can show that clear at 450 in the PM over. Thank you. West Tennessee to A81 over. 5456, 297 to Midway, and a 5466 Midway to ASL, protected by 261 over. West Tennessee 2732 over. Bulletin 7238, that westbound signal at ASA, you can show it back in service, even though you don't really need it. That's right.

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0: 5507,
1: Brock to Lumber, protected by 261, over.
0: 5507, Brock and Lumber on the main, clearing it up, show the deck on 261, over.
1: All right, 543 NPM, over.
0: 544 NPM.

Davis. Yeah, Tony, we're in south to your siding behind one of mine, over. Dispatch out.

0: Yes, over.
1: Step along, go ahead.
2: Yeah, we're doing that here on the river. See if we get that side.
0: I got 521 about to come in the side in there first. Going behind him, y'all come in there, over.
2: I understand. Behind that 521 going in the side, and we'll follow behind him. We'll holler at that southern, see if we can ease up that split,
0: right? Right, man. Appreciate you.

0: 21
1: Our dispatch said we got a fire, R521 going in the side. We got permission behind them in the side. Definitely he's up at split rail.
0: 21, you're okay at the split rail, and we'll get you a signal to follow that in 521 to the siding. Over.
1: I understand. Permission split rail. Get the signal, calling at 521. 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
0: You did such a

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Like $1 billion. 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That's right. 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

defect. Total. 2, 8, 0.